0: Waking up and adulting is hard. So make it a little easier with some laughs from Amadeus and Steve. Your hometown morning show on 99.9 Gator Country.
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But now it's like these county lines closing in on me. But I see them everywhere together. And it's hitting a little too close to home. She's so far gone, but she didn't go far. She was over me before the grass grew back where she used to park her car. She's leaving those same marks in someone else's yard, someone else's arms, right down the road.

0: 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We are wrapping up National Hot Dog Week.
1: And we want to know how you dress your dog. 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
2: Seventeen, you don't think that much about life. You're just living

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And we like cornbread and biscuits, and if it's broke around here, we fix it. I can take y'all where you need to go, down to my hood, back in them

Kenny Chesney has wrapped up his residency at the Sphere in Las Vegas. There's some pictures on his website from his shows that are absolutely amazing. I can't wait to finally get to Las Vegas and check out some act at the Sphere. Here's Ella and Morgan now. I Can't Love You Anymore on 99.9 Gator Country.

Jacksonville's hottest country, 99.9 Gator Country. Jonathan in St. Augustine, thank you so much for getting your Gator on. I know you're ready for the weekend.